0: been rocking a house, hip hopping on the dance floor. Come on and listen, I'm on the mission. Are you ready to rock steady? Rhyme to rhyme, I add line to line. A motivation guarantee at all the time. The rhyme rock to the rhythm, the rhythm, the rhythm. Pump up the party,
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0: Yes, do the new jack hustle. Shake your booty, flex your muscles.
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0: It's MC's house, hip house party. Like a brother with a mic in a hand. Let's cut and jump into the jam. Like a boat from the blue, I'll break into.

MCs are hip hop spotted. Like the rebel with a mic in a hand, let's clap and stomp into the jam. Like a boat from the blue, I break into.